0: us on the show. That's like the dopest shit. That's cool.
1: Yeah!
2: 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Right over to the left. A lot of people.

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The serpent's name, her name is Lust. There's a lady we all know. Well, she's got the touch of gold.

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We're taking this worldwide international. You heard? The name of the album, Hip Hop After All. Don't stall, go get it from the mall. As we continue on, we're gonna do it like this.